Hey everybody, it's Nick Jonas. 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
2: 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Our colors will fade eventually, so if our time is running out, day after day, we'll make the mundane a masterpiece. Oh my, my, oh my, my love, I take one look at you, you're taking me out.

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1: 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The awful truth, it's really sad. I must admit.

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And every time you told me my opinion was wrong,

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Someone pour me up a double shot of whiskey. They know me and Ted Dale's got a history. There's a party downtown near 50. Están en tu radio. Están en tu radio.